0: Are burning in several western states, fueled by widespread drought and wind. There are now states of emergency declared in Colorado and Utah.
1: Several towns, including Beaver City in southwestern Utah, are now canceling their 4th of July fireworks shows because of the ongoing wildfires. They're calling on people to instead show support for the hardworking firefighters.
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5: 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Partly cloudy skies, with fog in spots tonight, with lows around 67. Winds out of the east, around 5 miles per hour. High temperatures reach up to 90 tomorrow. Mainly clear skies develop, with fog in spots early. With Motown, the Beatles, and more, I'm weatherology meteorologist Paul Frombly in the Groove Weather Center. Currently, it's 79 degrees.

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1: 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Partly cloudy skies, with fog in spots tonight, with lows around 67. Winds out of the east, around 5 miles per hour. High temperatures reach up to 90 tomorrow. Mainly clear skies develop, with fog in spots early. With Motown, the Beatles, and more, I'm weatherology meteorologist Paul Frombly in the Groove Weather Center. Currently, it's 79 degrees.

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4: 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Partly cloudy skies, with fog in spots tonight with lows around 67. Winds out of the east around 5 miles per hour. High temperatures reach up to 90 tomorrow. Mainly clear skies develop with fog in spots early. With Motown, the Beatles, and more, I'm meteorologist Paul Frombly in the Groove Weather Center. Currently, it's 77 degrees.

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0: 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Elvis Presley.
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4: 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The Groove, Central Virginia's home for Motown, Beatles, and more.
5: ABC News, I'm Stephanie Officer. As Kentuckians begin the recovery and rebuilding process after this weekend's devastating floods, Governor Andy Beshear posted a video warning of dangerously high temperatures expected this week, which could prove more dangerous to those still working to clean up.
6: We are now going to face intense heat, with most of the heat index being over 100 degrees across Kentucky.
5: A JetBlue flight today reported hitting a drone while trying to land in New York City. Then hours later, a helicopter pilot reported a very close call at the same airport. These incidents after a United pilot reported a near collision with a drone. ABC's Gio Benitez.
7: Around 7:15 a.m., pilots of a JetBlue flight full of passengers from Las Vegas coming in for a landing at New York's JFK Airport believed they hit a drone at nearly 3,000 feet.
8: We don't need any assistance. We're just going to go ahead and land.
7: And a second incident at JFK, a helicopter pilot reported nearly colliding with a gigantic remote-controlled plane.
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11: 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Mainly clear skies, with fog at times tonight, with lows around 67. Winds out of the east, around 5 miles per hour. Daytime highs approaching 90 tomorrow. Mainly clear skies develop, with fog in spots early. With Motown, the Beatles, and more, I'm weatherology meteorologist Paul Trombley in the Groove Weather Center. Right now, it's 75 degrees.

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1: 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Mainly clear skies, with fog at times tonight, with lows around 67. Winds out of the east, around 5 miles per hour. Daytime highs approaching 90 tomorrow. Mainly clear skies develop, with fog in spots early. With Motown, the Beatles, and more, I'm weatherology meteorologist Paul Trombley in the Groove Weather Center. Right now, it's 75 degrees.

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3: 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Mainly clear skies, with fog at times tonight, with lows around 67. Winds out of the east, around 5 miles per hour. Daytime highs approaching 90 tomorrow. Mainly clear skies develop, with fog in spots early. With Motown, the Beatles, and more, I'm weatherology meteorologist Paul Trombley in the Groove Weather Center. Right now, it's 75 degrees.

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0: 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The Groove. 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
1: ABC News, I'm Stephanie Officer. President Donald Trump says he'll continue fighting the case brought against him by E. Jean Carroll after the Supreme Court rejected his appeal in one of her cases. ABC's Mary Bruce.
2: The Supreme Court letting stand a jury's $5 million judgment in favor of writer E. Jean Carroll. The jury found Trump sexually abused Carroll in the mid-90s and later defamed her. The president asked the justices to review the case, but they refused. And so now Trump will have to pay Carroll that $5 million.
1: For now, those pursuing grad degrees in nursing, physical therapy, and many other fields will be eligible to take out higher federal student loans after a federal judge blocked part of a Trump administration rule. The U.S. Education Department issued a revised rule today. Agency officials call it a temporary change while they fight in court to keep the original rule, which defined medicine, law, and other fields as professional programs, but excluded fields like nursing. This is ABC News.
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5: 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Mainly clear skies, with fog at times tonight, with lows around 67. Winds out of the east, around 5 miles per hour. Daytime highs approaching 90 tomorrow. Mainly clear skies develop, with fog in spots early. With Motown, the Beatles, and more, I'm weatherology meteorologist Paul Trombley in the Groove Weather Center. Right now, it's 75 degrees.

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3: 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Mainly clear skies, with fog at times tonight, with lows around 67. Winds out of the east, around 5 miles per hour. Daytime highs approaching 90 tomorrow. Mainly clear skies develop, with fog in spots early. With Motown, the Beatles, and more, I'm weatherology meteorologist Paul Trombley in the Groove Weather Center. Right now, 73.

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1: 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Mainly clear skies, with fog at times tonight, with lows around 67. Winds out of the east, around 5 miles per hour. Daytime highs approaching 90 tomorrow. Mainly clear skies develop, with fog in spots early. With Motown, the Beatles, and more, I'm weatherology meteorologist Paul Trombley in the Groove Weather Center. Right now, 73.

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1: ABC News, I'm Stephanie Officer. Scorching heat is expected to move across the Midwest and Northeast this week. ABC's Alex Stone.
2: More than 100 million Americans are in the path of extreme heat this week from the Midwest to the East Coast. Chicago is warning people to stay indoors and take advantage of cooling centers as the heat is beginning to set in.
1: Former South Carolina attorney Alex Murdaugh was back in court today in his first appearance since the South Carolina Supreme Court overturned his conviction for the murders of his wife and son, the judge setting a date for his retrial next April. Murdaugh has pleaded not guilty to the murders but remains in prison for financial crimes. ABC's Peter Haralambos.
3: He didn't really get a ruling on the substantive motions that his lawyers filed, one for a change of venue, the other one allowing DNA analysis of some evidence found under the fingernails of Maddie Murdaugh. Ultimately, the judge ordering both sides to kind of confer on that issue, and we could see a ruling on that in the coming months.
1: This is ABC News.
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6: 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Mainly clear skies, with fog at times tonight, with lows around 67. Winds out of the east, around 5 miles per hour. Daytime highs approaching 90 tomorrow. Mainly clear skies develop, with fog in spots early. With Motown, the Beatles, and more, I'm weatherology meteorologist Paul Trombley in the Groove Weather Center. Right now, 73.

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3: 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Mainly clear skies, with fog at times tonight, with lows around 67. Winds out of the east, around 5 miles per hour. Daytime highs approaching 90 tomorrow. Mainly clear skies develop, with fog in spots early. With Motown, the Beatles, and more, I'm weatherology meteorologist Paul Trombley in the Groove Weather Center. Right now, 73.

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1: 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My name is Columbo. I'm a lieutenant.
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3: 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Goodbye.
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4: 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Mainly clear skies, with fog at times tonight, with lows around 67. Winds out of the east, around 5 miles per hour. Daytime highs approaching 90 tomorrow. Mainly clear skies develop, with fog in spots early. With Motown, the Beatles, and more, I'm weatherology meteorologist Paul Trombley in the Groove Weather Center. Right now, 73.

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4: ABC News, I'm Stephanie Officer. House Speaker Mike Johnson today discussed strategy on passing the Save America Act. GOP leaders say the bill will incentivize states to have citizenship and ID requirements for voting, but does not have the support of Democrats and some GOP hardliners.
5: I understand the frustration of my colleagues that Senate Democrats are refusing to move the Save America Act. Remember, we passed it three times in the House, and we intend to pass it again. But the only way to get that to the president's desk, we've been shown many times, is to put it on a reconciliation bill.
4: Music executive Clive Davis remembered today at his New York City funeral. Davis died last week at 94. He's been credited with signing artists from Janis Joplin to Whitney Houston. Davis signed Bruce Springsteen to Columbia in 1972.
6: He guided the listening public towards so much powerful and inspiring music. And he not only loved music, Clive actually loved the people who made the music.
4: This is ABC News.
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9: Brew Weather is brought to you by F&L Market, with the freshest meats and produce on Memorial Avenue in Lynchburg. Lows dip down to about 67, fog in spots overnight, under mainly clear skies, easterly winds around 5 miles per hour. Mainly sunny skies with fog early Tuesday, 90. With Motown, The Beatles, and more, I'm weatherology meteorologist Jennifer Wojcicki in the Groove Weather Center. Right now, it's 73 degrees.

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5: Brew Weather is brought to you by F&L Market, with the freshest meats and produce on Memorial Avenue in Lynchburg. Lows dip down to about 67, fog in spots overnight, under mainly clear skies, easterly winds around 5 miles per hour. Mainly sunny skies with fog early Tuesday, 90. With Motown, The Beatles, and more, I'm weatherology meteorologist Jennifer Wojcicki in the Groove Weather Center. Currently, it's 72 degrees.

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It's just not enough, baby.

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5: 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The Groove, Central Virginia's home for Motown, Beatles, and more.
6: News. I'm Stephanie Officer. Record-breaking heat is expected from the Midwest to the Northeast this week. In Nashville, Tennessee, where the heat index is expected to reach 114 degrees through Friday, emergency crews handing out water and checking on people. 29-year-old Logan King filled a cart with cold water and snacks provided by emergency workers who stopped by an outdoor homeless encampment behind a Walmart.
7: We be out here. There's no water out here. Asking somebody for 75 cents gets, old. Just to be able to get something to drink. So people doing this means a lot, man. It gives a boost of morale.
6: Controversy in New Jersey after a baby picture of Adolf Hitler made its way into Eastbrook Middle School's yearbooks, prompting them to be recalled. The books were supposed to feature baby pictures of kids who just graduated. Parents want to know how Hitler's picture wound up there and why no one noticed earlier. School administrators did send a letter to parents condemning the act. This is ABC News.
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9: 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Lows dip down to about 67, fog in spots overnight, under mainly clear skies, easterly winds around 5 miles per hour. Mainly sunny skies, with fog early Tuesday, 90. With Motown, The Beatles, and more, I'm weatherology meteorologist Jennifer Wojcicki in the Groove Weather Center. Currently, it's 72 degrees.

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1: 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Lows dip down to about 67, fog in spots overnight, under mainly clear skies, easterly winds around 5 miles per hour. Mainly sunny skies with fog early Tuesday, 90. With Motown, the Beatles, and more, I'm weatherology meteorologist Jennifer Wojcicki in the Groove Weather Center. Currently, it's 71 degrees.

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4: ABC News, I'm Stephanie Officer. In a narrow 5-4 decision, the Supreme Court upheld a Mississippi law allowing election officials to count valid mail-in ballots that arrive up to 5 days after Election Day. Republicans challenged Mississippi's law, arguing ballots should only be counted if they're received by Election Day. ABC's Sarah Schultze.
5: The ruling is a big defeat for President Trump, who falsely claims mail-in voting is responsible for election fraud. But millions of voters in both parties used the mail-in option in the 2024 presidential election. Even Trump mailed his ballot for a recent Florida election. The League of Women Voters say it is a safe way to vote and a good option for people in the military, the disabled, the elderly, and residents who live in rural areas.
4: New Jersey GOP Rep. Thomas Keene Jr. is expected to return to Capitol Hill Tuesday after being missing for months due to what he called a medical issue. His last House vote was March 5th. Keene has missed over 100 votes. This is ABC News.
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7: 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Lows dip down to about 67, fog in spots overnight, under mainly clear skies, easterly winds around 5 miles per hour. Mainly sunny skies, with fog early Tuesday, 90. With Motown, The Beatles, and more, I'm weatherology meteorologist Jennifer Wojcicki in the Groove Weather Center. Currently, 72.

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1: 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Lows dip down to about 67, fog in spots overnight, under mainly clear skies, easterly winds around 5 miles per hour. Mainly sunny skies with fog early Tuesday, 90. With Motown, the Beatles, and more, I'm weatherology meteorologist Jennifer Wojcicki in the Groove Weather Center. Currently, 70.

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6: ABC News, I'm Stephanie Officer. Record-breaking heat is expected from the Midwest to the Northeast this week. In Nashville, Tennessee, where the heat index is expected to reach 114 degrees through Friday, emergency crews handing out water and checking on people. 29-year-old Logan King filled a cart with cold water and snacks provided by emergency workers who stopped by an outdoor homeless encampment behind a Walmart.
7: We be out here. There's no water out here. Asking somebody for 75 cents gets, you know, old. Just to be able to get something to drink. So people doing this means a lot, man. It gives a boost of morale.
6: Controversy in New Jersey after a baby picture of Adolf Hitler made its way into Eastbrook Middle School's yearbooks, prompting them to be recalled. The books were supposed to feature baby pictures of kids who just graduated. Parents want to know how Hitler's picture wound up there and why no one noticed earlier. School administrators did send a letter to parents condemning the act. This is ABC News.
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9: Groove Weather is brought to you by Ethanol Market, with the freshest meats and produce on Memorial Avenue in Lynchburg. Lows of aloft around 67, with fog and spots early overnight under mainly clear skies. Winds out of the east around 5 miles per hour. Mainly sunny Tuesday. Daytime highs approaching 90. With Motown, the Beatles, and more, I'm weatherology meteorologist Jennifer Wojcicki in the Groove Weather Center. Currently 70.

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1: Groove weather is brought to you by Ethanol Market, with the freshest meats and produce on Memorial Avenue in Lynchburg. Lows level off around 67, with fog and spots early overnight under mainly clear skies. Winds out of the east around 5 miles per hour. Mainly sunny Tuesday. Daytime highs approaching 90. With Motown, the Beatles, and more, I'm weatherology meteorologist Jennifer Wojcicki in the Groove Weather Center. Currently 70.

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1: The Adventures of Superman. Faster than a speeding bullet. More powerful than a locomotive. Able to leap tall buildings at a single bound. Look, up in the sky, it's a bird.
2: It's a plane.
1: It's Superman. Yes, it's Superman. Strange visitor from another planet who came to Earth with powers and abilities far beyond those of mortal men. Superman, who can change the course of mighty rivers, bend steel in his bare hands, and who, disguised as Clark Kent, mild-mannered reporter for a great metropolitan newspaper, fights a never-ending battle for truth, justice, and the American way.
3: We certainly do, don't we, Clark?
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1: ABC News, I'm Stephanie Officer. In a narrow 5-4 decision, the Supreme Court upheld a Mississippi law allowing election officials to count valid mail-in ballots that arrive up to 5 days after Election Day. Republicans challenged Mississippi's law, arguing ballots should only be counted if they're received by Election Day. ABC's Sarah Schultze.
2: The ruling is a big defeat for President Trump, who falsely claims mail-in voting is responsible for election fraud. But millions of voters in both parties used the mail-in option in the 2024 presidential election. Even Trump mailed his ballot for a recent Florida election. The League of Women Voters say it is a safe way to vote and a good option for people in the military, the disabled, the elderly, and residents who live in rural areas.
1: New Jersey GOP Rep. Thomas Keene Jr. is expected to return to Capitol Hill Tuesday after being missing for months due to what he called a medical issue. His last House vote was March 5th. Keene has missed over 100 votes. This is ABC News.
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4: Groove Weather is brought to you by F&L Market, with the freshest meats and produce on Memorial Avenue in Lynchburg. Lows dip down to about 67 overnight under clear skies, winds out of the east around 5 miles per hour. Sunshine mixed with clouds at times, Tuesday, high of 90. With Motown, the Beatles, and more, I'm weatherology meteorologist Jennifer Wojcicki in the Groove Weather Center. Right now, it's 69 degrees.

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3: 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Lows dip down to about 67 overnight under clear skies, winds out of the east around 5 miles per hour. Sunshine mixed with clouds at times, Tuesday, high of 90. With Motown, the Beatles, and more, I'm weatherology meteorologist Jennifer Wojcicki in the Groove Weather Center. Right now, it's 69 degrees.

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1: ABC News, I'm Stephanie Officer. Record-breaking heat is expected from the Midwest to the Northeast this week. In Nashville, Tennessee, where the heat index is expected to reach 114 degrees through Friday, emergency crews handing out water and checking on people. 29-year-old Logan King filled a cart with cold water and snacks provided by emergency workers who stopped by an outdoor homeless encampment behind a Walmart.
2: We be out here, there's no water out here. Asking somebody for 75 cents gets, you know, old. Just to be able to get something to drink. So people doing this means a lot, man. It gives a boost of morale.
1: Controversy in New Jersey after a baby picture of Adolf Hitler made its way into Eastbrook Middle School's yearbooks, prompting them to be recalled. The books were supposed to feature baby pictures of kids who'd just graduated. Parents want to know how Hitler's picture wound up there and why no one noticed earlier. School administrators did send a letter to parents condemning the act. This is ABC News.
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4: 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Sunshine mixed with clouds at times today, with daytime highs approaching 90. Southeast winds around 5 miles per hour. Clear skies tonight, lows level off around 67. With Motown, the Beatles, and more, I'm weatherology meteorologist Jennifer Wojcicki in the Groove Weather Center. Right now, 68.

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1: 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Sunshine mixed with clouds at times today, with daytime highs approaching 90. Southeast winds around 5 miles per hour. Clear skies tonight, lows level off around 67. With Motown, the Beatles, and more, I'm weatherology meteorologist Jennifer Wojcicki in the Groove Weather Center. Right now, 68.

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1: Brew Weather is brought to you by F&L Market, with the freshest meats and produce on Memorial Avenue in Lynchburg. Sunshine mixed with clouds at times today, with daytime highs approaching 90. Southeast winds around 5 miles per hour. Clear skies tonight, lows level off around 67. With Motown, the Beatles, and more, I'm weatherology meteorologist Jennifer Wojcicki in the Groove Weather Center. Right now, 68.
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1: ABC News, I'm Sherry Preston. The Supreme Court expected to deliver more rulings today on cases heard this term, among them the attempt by President Trump to get rid of birthright citizenship. His order would deny automatic citizenship to children born in the U.S. to parents who are undocumented or in the U.S. only temporarily. A ruling could also come today on whether transgender women should be allowed to compete in women's sports. A life-threatening heat dome moving toward the Atlantic.
2: In the Midwest, the feel-like temperature topping 100 degrees from Kansas City to Chicago. That extreme heat spreading east, with more than 150 million Americans under heat alerts. Philadelphia, New York, and Boston expecting heat index readings of 100 degrees or more for several days.
1: ABC's Lana Moyes. The death toll in Venezuela now topping 1,700. Following those earthquakes nearly a week ago, more than 5,000 were hurt and thousands more people are believed still missing under the rubble. This is ABC News.
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4: 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Sunshine mixed with clouds at times today, with daytime highs approaching 90. Southeast winds around 5 miles per hour. Clear skies tonight, lows level off around 67. With Motown, The Beatles, and more, I'm weatherology meteorologist Jennifer Wojcicki in the Groove Weather Center. Right now, 68.

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1: 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Sunshine mixed with clouds at times today, with daytime highs approaching 90. Southeast winds around 5 miles per hour. Clear skies tonight, lows level off around 67. With Motown, The Beatles, and more, I'm weatherology meteorologist Jennifer Wojcicki in the Groove Weather Center. Right now, 68.

to a Tuesday morning. Going to be very hot outside and getting hotter as the week goes on. Stay with us. We'll keep you updated. 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

0: Legend Station Theater is presenting The Merry Wives of Lynchburg. It's their take on William Shakespeare's Merry Wives of Windsor. They're going to have this at Point of Honor in Lynchburg. I believe the first showing happens this Friday, July the 3rd. And it's going on pretty much the entire month of July. So you got some different chances to see this incredible play and their local take on it here, End Station Theater. 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

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Sunshine mixed with clouds at times today, with daytime highs approaching 90. Southeast winds around 5 miles per hour. Clear skies tonight, lows level off around 67. With Motown, the Beatles, and more, I'm weatherology meteorologist Jennifer Wojcicki in the Groove Weather Center. Right now, 68.

The heat is on in Central Virginia this week. Hopefully you can stay cool with the groovy tunes, the coolest sounds around, the best of Motown, the Beatles, more rock and roll, more soul, more on the way right now. 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
3: Hey, you have a good summer too, huh?

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0: And Station Theater is presenting The Merry Wives of Lynchburg. It's their take on William Shakespeare's Merry Wives of Windsor. They're going to have this at Point of Honor in Lynchburg. I believe the first showing happens this Friday, July the 3rd. And then it's going on pretty much the entire month of July. So you got some different chances to see this incredible play and their local take on it here, End Station Theater. 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
2: Groove Weather is brought to you by FNL Market, with the freshest meats and produce on Memorial Avenue in Lynchburg. Sunshine mixed with clouds at times today, with daytime highs approaching 90. Southeasterly winds around 5 miles per hour. Tonight, lows dip down to about 67. With Motown, the Beatles, and more, I'm weatherology meteorologist Paul Trombley in the Groove Weather Center. Right now, it's 70 degrees.

The heat is on in Central Virginia this week. Hopefully you can stay cool with the groovy tunes, the coolest sounds around, the best of Motown, the Beatles, more rock and roll, more soul, more on the way right now. 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
1: ABC News, I'm Sherry Preston. The final decisions from the Supreme Court's term due today, including a ruling on President Trump's order limiting birthright citizenship. Dangerous heat settling in across large parts of the eastern half of the country. Here's ABC meteorologist Lee Goldberg.
2: The heat's peaking over the Midwest right now. There are ridge-riding thunderstorms across the upper lakes. We have heat alerts from Kansas to Maine. It'll be triple digits again in Chicago and Green Bay, feeling like 105 to 110. The heat gets to the East Coast on Wednesday. Large swath of the I-95 corridor on Wednesday. It'll be 100 Detroit and D.C. and near 100 in Philly and New York by Thursday and potentially into Friday. This peaks on Thursday and Friday, but less extreme heat could mean more thunderstorms for the 4th right here in New York.
1: Both the U.S. and Iran say delegations are heading to Qatar this week, but Iran is still saying there are no agreements for any meetings. President Trump says they're supposed to meet today. Prosecutors in Monaco say a person who set off an explosion has fled to France, a Ukrainian oligarch among those hurt. This is ABC News.
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4: Groove Weather is brought to you by FNL Markets, with the freshest meats and produce on Memorial Avenue in Lynchburg. Sunshine mixed with clouds at times today, with daytime highs approaching 90. Southeasterly winds around 5 miles per hour. Tonight, lows dip down to about 67. With Motown, the Beatles, and more, I'm weatherology meteorologist Paul Frombly in the Groove Weather Center. Right now, it's 70 degrees.

0: and gentlemen, yes, that's right, Elvis Presley.
1: Ladies and gentlemen, my friend George Harrison.
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0: I know the F&L Market is going to have some great specials coming up this weekend for cookout type of items and barbecues and outdoor fun with July 4th. Hey, if you're going to have some fireworks, just be careful. Best left to the professionals, but you know what you're doing. Just use some caution out there. You know, and it has been so dry and hot, so that's going to be an increased fire danger as well. So really need to exercise some caution. And speaking of that heat, make sure you're staying hydrated if you're going to be outside for any period of time at all. Even walking out to the car and back, you can break a sweat in this stuff. It's getting hotter as the week goes on, too. Stay tuned. We'll update you on all that. We'll keep playing more and more groovy music.
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2: 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Sunshine mixed with clouds at times today, with daytime highs approaching 90. Southeasterly winds around 5 miles per hour. Tonight, lows dip down to about 67. With Motown, the Beatles, and more, I'm weatherology meteorologist Paul Trombley in the Groove Weather Center. Right now, it's 70 degrees.

Hi again, it's Kyle. Thank you so much for making us part of your groovy day as we transition from June to July. We're one step closer to Independence Day, and we're 1 second closer to your next favorite song. Stay tuned.

0: Hi again, it's Kyle. Thanks so much for listening. Love what you are doing on this Tuesday morning. We'll keep the groovy music going. We got to get over to the Groove Weather Center. Upper 80s, low 90s today. Warmer still tomorrow, and then maybe triple digits by Thursday and Friday. We'll keep talking about this. Hope you can keep cool and stay groovy.
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2: 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Sunshine mixed with clouds at times today, with daytime highs approaching 90. Southeasterly winds around 5 miles per hour. Tonight, lows dip down to about 67. With Motown, the Beatles, and more, I'm weatherology meteorologist Paul Frombly in the Groove Weather Center. Currently 72.

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0: 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The sun is out. It's summer.
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Welcome to a Tuesday morning. Going to be very hot outside and getting hotter as the week goes on. Stay with us. We'll keep you updated. 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

0: I know the F&L Market is going to have some great specials coming up this weekend for cookout type of items and barbecues and outdoor fun with July 4th. Hey, if you're going to have some fireworks, just be careful. Best left to the professionals, but you know what you're doing. Just use some caution out there. You know, and it has been so dry and hot, so that's going to be an increased fire danger as well. So really need to exercise some caution. And speaking of that heat, make sure you're staying hydrated if you're going to be outside for any period of time at all. Even walking out to the car and back, you could break a sweat in this stuff. It's getting hotter as the week goes on, too. Stay tuned. We'll update you on all that. We'll keep playing more and more groovy music. Celebrate Independence Day the patriotic way at Patrick Henry's Red Hill, July 4th, 4 p.m. until 9:30 p.m. Bring your lawn chairs or blankets, live music from the Brown Brothers, food vendors, face painting, kids games, guided tours, access to Patrick Henry's home, grave, museum, and gift shop. 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
1: 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Sunshine mixed with clouds at times today, with daytime highs approaching 90. Southeasterly winds around 5 miles per hour. Tonight, lows dip down to about 67. With Motown, the Beatles, and more, I'm weatherology meteorologist Paul Frombly in the Groove Weather Center. Currently 72.

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1: ABC News, I'm Sherry Preston. The final rulings of this term from the Supreme Court are expected in a couple of hours. They will include decisions on whether President Trump's order limiting birthright citizenship can stand. There's another decision on trans girls in sports. Search teams still looking for survivors after the Venezuela earthquakes. ABC News Chief International Correspondent James Longman is there and says the devastation goes on and on.
2: We just saw building after building after building flattened like concertina, pancaked, and you can see kind of strips of concrete where apartments once were. We saw, you know, the streets, basically, it feels like the concrete on the roads is all kind of wavy.
1: Heat waves will be rising up in states from the Midwest to the Northeast this week. 160 million Americans under some sort of heat advisory. Bad weather has forced NASA to delay the launch of a robot designed to save a space telescope from burning up in the atmosphere. This is ABC News.
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4: Groove Weather is brought to you by FNL Market, with the freshest meats and produce on Memorial Avenue in Lynchburg. Sunshine mixed with clouds at times today, with daytime highs approaching 90. Southeasterly winds around 5 miles per hour. Tonight, lows dip down to about 67. With Motown, the Beatles, and more, I'm weatherology meteorologist Paul Frombly in the Groove Weather Center. Currently 72.

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0: Hi again, it's Kyle. Thanks so much for listening. Love what you are doing on this Tuesday morning. We'll keep the groovy music going. We got to get over to the Groove Weather Center. Upper 80s, low 90s today. Warmer still tomorrow, and then maybe triple digits by Thursday and Friday. We'll keep talking about this. Hope you can keep cool and stay groovy.
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2: 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Sunshine mixed with clouds at times today, with daytime highs approaching 90. Southeasterly winds around 5 miles per hour. Tonight, lows dip down to about 67. With Motown, the Beatles, and more, I'm weatherology meteorologist Paul Trombley in the Groove Weather Center. Currently 72.

0: is in, wishing you a terrific Tuesday, and I'm enjoying the groovy music right alongside of you. 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
2: 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Sunshine mixed with clouds at times today, with daytime highs approaching 90. Southeasterly winds around 5 miles per hour. Tonight, lows dip down to about 67. With Motown, the Beatles, and more, I'm weatherology meteorologist Paul Trombley in the Groove Weather Center. Right now, 73.

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0: feels so good to be moving and grooving with you on a Tuesday morning. Hi again, it's Kyle. Final day of June here. Wrap that up and get into July. We've got more heat and humidity on the way today and more to follow the rest of this week. Dangerous, extreme temperatures outside in central Virginia. We'll keep talking more about that. We'll also try to keep you cool with the groovy music from the 50s, 60s, and 70s that you love. This is locally owned and operated, 102.3 The Groove, WGBY.
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3: 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Sunshine mixed with clouds at times today, with daytime highs approaching 90. Southeast winds around 5 miles per hour. Clear skies tonight, lows dip down to about 67. With Motown, The Beatles, and more, I'm weatherology meteorologist Paul Trombley in the Groove Weather Center. Currently 73.

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1: ABC News, I'm Sherry Preston. Around 160 million Americans are under some sort of heat advisory, with alerts up from Kansas to Maine as hot weather steams in. In the West, there is still a very real fire danger from dozens of wildfires burning across nine states. We're also learning more about the three firefighters killed when they were trapped along the Utah-Colorado border.
2: With new blazes exploding by the day, prompting evacuations, new details about the three firefighters killed in the line of duty. The U.S. Forest Service says 38-year-old Emily Barker, 27-year-old Nick Hutcherson, and 27-year-old Sydney Watson forced to use their emergency fire shelters when they became trapped in flames.
1: ABC's Melissa Adon. The Supreme Court wraps up its term this morning with decisions on trans girls in sports and President Trump's order limiting birthright citizenship. The death toll in the Venezuela earthquakes, now more than 1,700 people as the search continues through ruined buildings. This is ABC News.
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5: 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Sunshine mixed with clouds at times today, with daytime highs approaching 90. Southeast winds around 5 miles per hour. Clear skies tonight, lows dip down to about 67. With Motown, the Beatles, and more, I'm weatherology meteorologist Paul Trombley in the Groove Weather Center. Currently 73.

The heat is on in Central Virginia this week. Hopefully you can stay cool with the groovy tunes, the coolest sounds around, the best of Motown, the Beatles, more rock and roll, more soul, more on the way right now. This is The Groove.

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2: 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Sunshine mixed with clouds at times today with daytime highs approaching 90. Southeast winds around 5 miles per hour. Clear skies tonight, lows dip down to about 67. With Motown, the Beatles, and more, I'm weatherology meteorologist Paul Trombley in the Groove Weather Center. Currently 73.

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1: Welcome to a Tuesday morning. Going to be very hot outside and getting hotter as the week goes on. Stay with us. We'll keep you updated. 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
1: 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Sunshine mixed with clouds at times today, with daytime highs approaching 90. Southeast winds around 5 miles per hour. Clear skies tonight, lows dip down to about 67. With Motown, the Beatles, and more, I'm weatherology meteorologist Paul Trombley in the Groove Weather Center. Right now, 75.

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1: The Adventures of Superman. Faster than a speeding bullet. More powerful than a locomotive. Able to leap tall buildings at a single bound. Look, up in the sky, it's a bird.
2: It's a plane.
1: It's Superman. Yes, it's Superman. Strange visitor from another planet who came to Earth with powers and abilities far beyond those of mortal men. Superman, who can change the course of mighty rivers, bend steel in his bare hands, and who, disguised as Clark Kent, mild-mannered reporter for a great metropolitan newspaper, fights a never-ending battle for truth, justice, and the American way.
3: We certainly do, don't we, Clark?
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1: Don't miss the next thrill-packed episode in the Amazing Adventures of Superman.
0: Now let's get back in the groove.

The heat is on in Central Virginia this week. Hopefully you can stay cool with the groovy tunes, the coolest sounds around, the best of Motown, the Beatles, more rock and roll, more soul, more on the way right now. This is The Groove.

0: I know the F&L Market is going to have some great specials coming up this weekend for cookout type of items and barbecues and outdoor fun with July 4th. Hey, if you're going to have some fireworks, just be careful. Best left to the professionals, but you know what you're doing. Just use some caution out there. You know, and it has been so dry and hot, so that's going to be an increased fire danger as well. So really need to exercise some caution. And speaking of that heat, make sure you're staying hydrated if you're going to be outside for any period of time at all. Even walking out to the car and back, you could break a sweat in this stuff. It's getting hotter as the week goes on, too. Stay tuned. We'll update you on all that. We'll keep playing more and more groovy music.
1: 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Mainly sunny skies today, with highs around 90. Winds out of the southeast, around 5 miles per hour. Lows level off around 67 tonight, clear skies. With Motown, the Beatles, and more, I'm weatherology meteorologist Paul Trombley in the Groove Weather Center. Currently 75.

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1: ABC News, I'm Sherry Preston. The Supreme Court is set to finish its term this morning with a couple of major decisions, including one on birthright citizenship. Here's ABC's Karen Waugh in Washington.
2: Trump's order would deny automatic citizenship to children born in the U.S. to parents who are undocumented or only in the U.S. temporarily. Even some of the conservative justices seem skeptical of the Trump administration's case during arguments in the spring. Also today, the justices are set to rule on whether states can ban transgender girls from playing on girls' sports teams.
1: Potentially life-threatening heat is spreading from the Midwest into the Northeast over the next couple of days. Tens of millions of us are under heat advisories. The White House is now confirming to ABC News that the U.S. and Iranian delegations in Qatar are not expected to meet today. President Trump sent his envoys, Jared Kushner and Steve Witkoff, to Doha after announcing Iran had requested a meeting. The Iranians maintain there never was anything scheduled. This is ABC News.
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4: 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Mainly sunny skies today, with highs around 90. Winds out of the southeast, around 5 miles per hour. Lows level off around 67 tonight, clear skies. With Motown, The Beatles, and more, I'm weatherology meteorologist Paul Trombley in the Groove Weather Center. Currently 75.

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5: 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Mainly sunny skies today with highs around 90. Winds out of the southeast around 5 miles per hour. Lows level off around 67 tonight. Clear skies. With Motown, the Beatles, and more, I'm weatherology meteorologist Paul Trombley in the Groove Weather Center. Currently 75.

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4: 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Mainly sunny skies today with highs around 90. Winds out of the southeast around 5 miles per hour. Lows level off around 67 tonight. Clear skies. With Motown, the Beatles, and more, I'm weatherology meteorologist Paul Trombley in the Groove Weather Center. Right now, it's 77 degrees.

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1: ABC News, I'm Sherry Preston. The Supreme Court has upheld bans on transgender women and girls in high school and college sports. ABC national correspondent Stephen Portnoy has more on the decision handed down at the high court a few minutes ago.
2: Justice Brett Kavanaugh's majority opinion says it's reasonable to have separate sports teams for biological males and biological females, citing their inherent physical differences. As a result, the court holds that states may ban transgender athletes from girls and women's sports, delineating on the basis of biological sex to, quote, reduce the risk of physical injury and ensure fair competition. The three liberal justices on the court wrote separately to express their disagreement with the majority's opinion.
1: The court, in a 6-3 decision, also striking down limits on party spending in federal elections, a victory for Republicans who had appealed. The court also ruling today at some point on birthright citizenship, which President Trump wants to ban if a child is born to a person in the country illegally. This is ABC News.
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8: 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Mainly sunny skies today, with highs around 90. Winds out of the southeast, around 5 miles per hour. Lows level off around 67 tonight, clear skies. With Motown, The Beatles, and more, I'm weatherology meteorologist Paul Trombley in the Groove Weather Center. Currently, it's 79 degrees.

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4: 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Mainly sunny skies today, with highs around 90. Winds out of the southeast, around 5 miles per hour. Lows level off around 67 tonight, clear skies. With Motown, the Beatles, and more, I'm weatherology meteorologist Paul Trombley in the Groove Weather Center. Currently, it's 79 degrees.

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Well, I'm doing all right, I guess. 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Oh, I see. Well, I just got back in town myself. 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Well, look here. 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
1: This is a special report from ABC News. I'm Sherry Preston. The Supreme Court upholding birthright U.S. citizenship to anyone born on U.S. soil. President Trump had signed an executive order trying to ban birthright citizenship to those born to parents in the U.S. illegally, but the justices ruled that was unconstitutional. ABC's Devin Dwyer.
2: This is something that every lower court that has looked at it has struck down or sided against President Trump. So in that sense, it's not that monumental, but it is significant given the political significance to President Trump and what he has put into this case, lobbying the justices on social media, attending those arguments in person.
1: The president left the arguments early as the justices appeared reluctant to strike down birthright citizenship. In other rulings today, the Supreme Court also upheld state bans on transgender athletes in women's sports and struck down limits on party spending in federal elections. This is ABC News.
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8: 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High temperatures reach up to 90 this afternoon under mainly sunny skies. Winds out of the southeast around 5 miles per hour. Clear skies tonight, lows level off around 67. With Motown, the Beatles, and more, I'm weatherology meteorologist Paul Trombley in the Groove Weather Center. Currently 81.

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4: 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High temperatures reach up to 90 this afternoon under mainly sunny skies. Winds out of the southeast around 5 miles per hour. Clear skies tonight, lows level off around 67. With Motown, the Beatles, and more, I'm weatherology meteorologist Paul Trombley in the Groove Weather Center. Currently 81.

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1: This is a special report from ABC News. I'm Michelle Franzen. Ending out their current term, the Supreme Court issuing three decisions today. Justices rejected President Trump's efforts to rescind birthright citizenship, the clause in the 14th Amendment, affirming babies born in the U.S. are U.S. citizens. Here's ABC's Devin Dwyer.
2: This is something that every lower court that has looked at it has struck down or sided against President Trump. So in that sense, it's not that monumental, but it is significant given the political significance to President Trump and what he has put into this case, lobbying the justices on social media, attending those arguments in person.
1: In another case, justices ruled to uphold a lower court ban on trans athletes from playing on school teams for women and girls. And the Supreme Court also issued a decision rolling back longstanding limits on the amount of money political parties can spend in coordination with individual candidates for federal office, saying the spending limits violated the First Amendment. This is ABC News.
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8: Groove Weather is brought to you by FNL Market, with the freshest meats and produce on Memorial Avenue in Lynchburg. High temperatures reach up to 90 this afternoon under mainly sunny skies. Winds out of the southeast around 5 miles per hour. Clear skies tonight, lows level off around 67. With Motown, The Beatles, and more, I'm weatherology meteorologist Paul Trombley in the Groove Weather Center. Currently, it's 82 degrees.

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2: Groove Weather is brought to you by FNL Market, with the freshest meats and produce on Memorial Avenue in Lynchburg. High temperatures reach up to 90 this afternoon under mainly sunny skies. Winds out of the southeast around 5 miles per hour. Clear skies tonight, lows level off around 67. With Motown, the Beatles, and more, I'm weatherology meteorologist Paul Trombley in the Groove Weather Center. Currently, it's 82 degrees.

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1: From ABC News, I'm Michelle Franzen. Before closing out their term, the Supreme Court issued decisions for three remaining cases, including rejecting President Trump's executive order to end birthright citizenship under a 14th Amendment clause. Justices reaffirming all people born in the U.S. are citizens. The Supreme Court also upheld state bans on transgender athletes in women's and girls' sports.
2: Justice Brett Kavanaugh's majority opinion says it's reasonable to have separate sports teams for boys and girls, pointing to the inherent physical differences between the sexes. The court's holding is that states may ban transgender athletes from girls and women's sports, with Kavanaugh citing the need to reduce the risk of physical injury and ensure fair competition. The three liberal justices on the court wrote separately to express their disagreement with the majority's opinion.
1: ABC's Stephen Portnoy. NBA great LeBron James on the move. ESPN confirms James told the LA Lakers he will continue his career elsewhere. Where James goes is still unknown. This is ABC News.
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8: 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A heat advisory begins at 11 a.m. tomorrow and remains in effect until 8 p.m. tomorrow night. Mainly clear this afternoon with a high of 90. Southeast winds 5 to 10 miles per hour. With Motown, the Beatles, and more, I'm weatherology meteorologist Paul Trombley in the Groove Weather Center. Currently, it's 84 degrees.

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4: 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A heat advisory begins at 11 a.m. tomorrow and remains in effect until 8 p.m. tomorrow night. Mainly clear this afternoon with a high of 90. Southeast winds 5 to 10 miles per hour. With Motown, the Beatles, and more, I'm weatherology meteorologist Paul Trombley in the Groove Weather Center. Currently, it's 84 degrees.

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1: From ABC News, I'm Michelle Franzen. The Supreme Court on the final day of its term issuing decisions including blocking President Trump's executive order on birthright citizenship, reaffirming all people born in the U.S. are citizens under the 14th Amendment. The High Court also signaled it will take up a new case when it returns from break, reviewing whether state bans on AR-15 semi-assault rifles is constitutional. ABC's Devin Dwyer has more.
2: These are weapons that are prohibited in 10 states, plus the District of Columbia. They've been used in some of the deadliest mass shootings in the United States, including Sandy Hook and Uvalde. So many children there killed with these weapons. States responding to that, trying to limit the sale and possession. But now the justices have indicated they're ready to decide whether, in fact, that's unconstitutional.
1: In Venezuela, officials say the death toll climbing again from the double earthquakes last week. Confirmed deaths now just below 2,000. There are more than 10,000 others injured across the region. This is ABC News.
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8: Groove Weather is brought to you by F&L Market, with the freshest meats and produce on Memorial Avenue in Lynchburg. A heat advisory begins at 11 a.m. tomorrow and remains in effect until 8 p.m. tomorrow night. Mainly clear this afternoon with a high of 90. Southeast winds 5 to 10 miles per hour. With Motown, the Beatles, and more, I'm weatherology meteorologist Paul Trombley in the Groove Weather Center. 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
4: 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A heat advisory begins at 11 a.m. tomorrow and remains in effect until 8 p.m. tomorrow night. Mainly clear this afternoon with a high of 90. Southeast winds 5 to 10 miles per hour. With Motown, the Beatles, and more, I'm weatherology meteorologist Paul Trombley in the Groove Weather Center. Right now, 88.

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1: ABC News, I'm Michelle Franz, and the Supreme Court rejected President Trump's executive order to end birthright citizenship, reaffirming under the 14th Amendment, all people born in the U.S. are U.S. citizens. Here's ABC's Karen Travers.
2: This case was significant for President Trump. On his first day in office in his second term, he signed an executive order declaring a national emergency at the southern border and an end to birthright citizenship. Legal challenges followed, and in April 2026, President Trump became the first sitting American president to attend an oral argument at the Supreme Court when he went to hear this case before the justices.
1: President Trump now urging Congress to act. The labor market holding steady, according to May's monthly job openings and labor turnover survey. Businesses created 7.6 million positions in May, nearly identical to April. The NBA's LeBron James isn't hanging up his laces yet. ESPN confirming that James informed the Los Angeles Lakers he will continue with his career, but elsewhere. He didn't disclose if he chose a new team yet. This is ABC News.
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4: 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A heat advisory begins at 11 a.m. tomorrow and remains in effect until 8 p.m. tomorrow night. Mainly clear tonight with lows around 68. Southerly winds around 5 miles per hour. With Motown, the Beatles, and more, I'm Weatherology Meteorologist Paul Trombley in the Groove Weather Center. 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

0: Hey, this is Mad Lad playing your groovy oldies for you all afternoon long right here on the big one. Yeah, let's go. Hey, let's play some summertime music. What you say? It's summertime. Okay, promise to listen to the rest of my show. I promise I won't sing, okay? This is Lad from the Groove.
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4: 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A heat advisory begins at 11 a.m. tomorrow and remains in effect until 8 p.m. tomorrow night. Mainly clear tonight with lows around 68. Southerly winds around 5 miles per hour. With Motown, the Beatles, and more, I'm weatherology meteorologist Paul Frombly in the Groove Weather Center, currently 89.

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0: Glad I passed. That's an E for excellent. Hey, y'all be sure and driving careful out there because the kids are out of school. 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Watch out for my little ones and tell them they got to go back next year, okay? 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
1: From ABC News, I'm Michelle Franzen. The Supreme Court rejecting President Trump's efforts to rescind birthright citizenship, affirming babies born in the U.S. are U.S. citizens under the 14th Amendment. More from ABC's Devin Dwyer.
2: This is something that every lower court that has looked at it has struck down or sided against President Trump. So in that sense, it's not that monumental, but it is significant given the political significance to President Trump and what he has put into this case, lobbying the justices on social media, attending those arguments in person.
1: In another case, justices ruled to uphold a lower court ban on trans athletes from playing on high school teams for women and girls. The race to find more survivors continues in Venezuela following the double earthquakes, nearly 2,000 now confirmed dead and more than 10,000 injured. GOP Congressman Tom Kaine Jr. of New Jersey returning to Congress following a four-month absence due to a medical issue. He told lawmakers he was hospitalized with depression. This is ABC News.
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4: Groove Weather is brought to you by F&L Market, with the freshest meats and produce on Memorial Avenue in Lynchburg. A heat advisory begins at 11 a.m. tomorrow, and continues until 8 p.m. tomorrow night. Clear skies and foggy tonight with a low of 68. South winds around 5 miles per hour. With Motown, the Beatles, and more, I'm weatherology meteorologist Paul Frombly in the Groove Weather Center. Currently 88.
5: All right, now let's go. Let's go. Let's go. Let's roll it. It is quitting time. Time to go home. Hello.
6: Uno, dos. 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

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The Drive at 5 with yours truly, the Mad Lad. Good afternoon to you. You're going to be here till about 7 o'clock playing the stuff you like behind the mic.

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5: Groove Weather is brought to you by F&L Market, with the freshest meats and produce on Memorial Avenue in Lynchburg. A heat advisory begins at 11 a.m. tomorrow and continues until 8 p.m. tomorrow night. Clear skies and foggy tonight with a low of 68. South winds around 5 miles per hour. With Motown, the Beatles, and more, I'm weatherology meteorologist Paul Frombly in the Groove Weather Center. Right now, 88.

0: 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Slow that traffic down. 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

0: Hey, this is Mad Lad getting you home on time right here. Hey, having my good summertime. Summertime and the living is easy. All right. 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
1: 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A heat advisory begins at 11 a.m. tomorrow and continues until 8 p.m. tomorrow night. Clear skies and foggy tonight with a low of 68. South winds around 5 miles per hour. With Motown, the Beatles, and more, I'm weatherology meteorologist Paul Frombly in the Groove Weather Center. Right now, 88.

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2: From ABC News, I'm Michelle Franzen. Sweltering temperatures and humidity smothering much of the nation's midsection from Minneapolis to the Gulf Coast and moving to the east. Heat alerts will coincide with outdoor July 4th celebrations. The heat index in Houston expected to hit 105, and in New York City, Mayor Zoran Mamdani announcing that the city will open cooling centers. He also urged people to check on their neighbors.
3: With humidity, it will feel even hotter, with a heat index that could peak around 112 degrees. If the forecast holds, this could be the hottest 4th of July since 2010.
2: The Supreme Court issued major decisions today, including rejecting President Trump's efforts to rescind birthright citizenship. It affirms babies born in the U.S. are U.S. citizens under the 14th Amendment. NBA great LeBron James is not hanging up his laces yet, but ESPN confirmed James is leaving the L.A. Lakers, who he's played for record 23 seasons for the NBA, but hasn't announced what team he'll play for next. This is ABC News.
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6: 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A heat advisory begins at 11 a.m. tomorrow and continues until 8 p.m. tomorrow night. Clear skies and foggy tonight with a low of 68. South winds around 5 miles per hour. With Motown, the Beatles, and more, I'm Weatherology meteorologist Paul Frombly in the Groove Weather Center. 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
4: 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A heat advisory begins at 11 a.m. tomorrow and continues until 8 p.m. tomorrow night. Clear skies and foggy tonight with a low of 68. South winds around 5 miles per hour. With Motown, the Beatles, and more, I'm weatherologist Paul Frombly in the Groove Weather Center. 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

0: This is Mad Lad playing your groovy oldies for you all afternoon long right here on the big one. Yeah, let's go. Hey, let's play some summertime music. What you say? It's summertime. Okay, promise to listen to the rest of my show. I promise I won't sing, okay? This is Lad from the Groove.
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Community calendars coming up, plus your weather forecast, okay? You be sure and stay tuned. Hey, this is Mad Lad. That's what's happening this afternoon on The Groove.

0: 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For the Jones Memorial Library, the fiscal year ends on this June 30th. 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
1: ABC News, I'm Michelle Franzen. In a 6-3 decision, the Supreme Court rejected President Trump's attempt to end birthright citizenship. ABC's Stephen Portnoy with details.
2: In upholding the citizenship rights of all children born in the U.S., except those born to ambassadors, Chief Justice John Roberts points to what the drafters of the 14th Amendment said about the promise of citizenship to every freeborn person in this land. We keep that promise today, Roberts writes. Three of his fellow conservatives dissented, with Clarence Thomas expressing his view that neither the Constitution nor the law guarantee citizenship to people born in the U.S. if their parents aren't domiciled here.
1: In another case, justices upheld a lower court ban on trans athletes from playing on school teams for women and girls. In Venezuela, officials say the death toll has climbed again from the double earthquakes, now nearly 2,000 confirmed deaths. ESPN confirming NBA great LeBron James told L.A. Lakers he's continuing his career elsewhere. This is ABC News.
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4: 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A heat advisory begins at 11 a.m. tomorrow and continues until 8 p.m. tomorrow night. Clear skies and foggy tonight with a low of 68. South winds around 5 miles per hour. With Motown, the Beatles, and more, I'm weatherology meteorologist Paul Frombly in the Groove Weather Center. 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
1: 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A heat advisory begins at 11 a.m. tomorrow and continues until 8 p.m. tomorrow night. Clear skies and foggy tonight with a low of 68. South winds around 5 miles per hour. With Motown, the Beatles, and more, I'm Weatherology Meteorologist Paul Frombly in the Groove Weather Center. 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
4: 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A heat advisory begins at 11 a.m. tomorrow and continues until 8 p.m. tomorrow night. Clear skies and foggy tonight with a low of 68. South winds around 5 miles per hour. With Motown, the Beatles, and more, I'm Weatherology Meteorologist Paul Trombley in the Groove Weather Center. Right now, 88.

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2: 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Dead from the neck up.
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1: ABC News, I'm Dave Packer. Landmark rulings on the Supreme Court's final day of its term in a 6-3 decision, the High Court striking down President Trump's order attempting to end birthright citizenship. For New York Congresswoman Grace Meng, this was a victory.
2: We are American. We belong here. And no wannabe king will ever take that away from us.
1: In a separate ruling, the Supreme Court upheld state bans on transgender girls from participating in girls and women's sports. And the Supreme Court today erased limits on how much political parties can spend in coordination with candidates for Congress and president. A dangerous heat wave could push temperatures to record highs this week across much of the country. More than 175 million Americans on alert for triple-digit temperatures. New Jersey Republican Representative Tom Kaine Jr. disclosing today that he was being treated for depression during his unexplained 4-month absence from the House. This is ABC News.
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